singer. Okay, now just this side, here we go, you try. I think this side's louder, John. Here we go! All right, give us another go. Come on, here we go. Yeah. All right. Come on!

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0: Love to do this song, and a little over a week ago, the Lord told me to sing it over those tonight who are burned out or dried up. And I know in a group this size, there must be somebody who is feeling used up, burned out, dried up. If you just need the Lord to refresh you, would you allow me to sing this song over you?
1: Lágrimas no son gotas de rocío que limpian los cristales del alma. La promesa de Dios es que un día ya no tendré que llorar, pero mientras tanto, verteré para limpiar los ventanales del corazón. FM El Creador, un canto a la vida, todos los días, desde su frecuencia.
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Hallelujah. Hallelujah. Oh, yeah. Yes. Hallelujah. Woo! The Bible says.